0: We're approaching the finish line on the Three Tailgater Show at 504-438-1067. Back to Ken Trahan and Ro Brown.
1: As we get set for a wrap on this edition of the Three Tailgater Show, we do want to remind you, next week we'll have an abbreviated version. Ro and I will be on from 9 to 10 next Saturday morning because we've got Tulane football with the pregame show beginning at 10 a.m., followed by the play-by-play at 11 as Tulane plays at West Point against Army next Saturday morning. So, Ro, get up early, man, and tell Elmore to set his alarm for like 8:58. Yeah. You know what I mean?
2: Yeah, get out of that bed, Elmore. 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
1: Alabama's good. Alabama's good, and Notre Dame has the softest schedule in their history of mankind, so whatever. It's all good. They can just walk into the playoffs, but then again, whatever. Let them complain when they don't make it before. But they'll

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2: In Game 1 of the National League Division Series, the Los Angeles Dodgers and Atlanta Braves are scoreless after three. Dodgers pitcher Tarek Skubal with five strikeouts through three innings. He struck out the side in the top of the third.

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3: Three balls, two strikes. Swung on and missed strike three. That will end the inning. The sixth strikeout of the game for Tarek Skubal.
2: Dodge AM 570 Dodgers Radio Network on the call. Seven strikeouts for Skubal in that game. Four home runs for the Dodgers as they take game one 5-3. Munetaka Murakami's two-run home run helped deliver the White Sox victory in ALDS game one as Chicago blanked Cleveland 3-0. In the world of college football, 31-14, your final score, Ohio State Buckeyes over the Iowa Hawkeyes. Jeremiah Smith, two touchdowns. Current game going on right now, a close one. Tennessee just iced this game 24-14 over Auburn with a late game interception. I'm Chris Perfett.
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